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2: 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A freak like me just needs infinity.

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2: I know you moved on to someone new. 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You were the light for me to find my truth. I just wanna say thank you.

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I thought you didn't know my last name, but that changed. And I traveled around the world, think where you living at now. I heard you moved to Austin, got an apartment and settled down. 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